0: down, can't nothing bring me down. 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
1: Bring me down,
0: bring me down, I can't.

proud Nova. Any time of the year, don't you hear? Dressing fine, making time. We breathe up and down the streets. We're getting respect from the people we meet. They make way, they are not.

record. Ooh, what a record of this song. And now Emma and her fellas making a record, what a record.